even sip my drink, I'm spilling tears inside my cup. Knew you were special from the minute you was born. 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So happy when I met you and your sister on the ward. You know big bro's here to come and lift you if you fall. I know how'll take care of you when I'm gone. That's my angel, she'll be stable until I'm one. I wish Tony seniors grow, but shit, we ride on. Looking back at old pictures where

man stutters but does and never stutter when he sings. 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You are the scat man. 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The state of the condition insults my intuition and it only makes me crazier and a hard life. Everybody stutters one way or the other, so check out my message to you. As a matter of fact, don't let

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1: 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Do you think you can tell me everything, darling?

0: 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Would you like a cup of coffee? Bei o cafea, fată.
1: Oi!

0: just can't reject it. You're the junkie, and I inject it into your bloodstream. It's like a bad dream. Money's the fiend. Do you know what I mean?
1: People are lying.